DJ Stepper, live on the saxophone, my dub Kasim Aydrin from Creation, yeah? From Creation. Big up to each and every one. Last couple. So this one is a very, very dusty dub play, but it's from a long time ago when, in the era before when you could send things on the internet, we used to have to go to people's studios and travel and hunt for dub, yeah? So this one is just an old blast from the past. Bumpy, bumpy, crunchy, crunchy.

As I hit it on, as Abashanti, I saddles up to the controls. Original Abashanti, I special guest. It's a blessing, a blessing, a blessing inside.

0: So Bristol, thank you very much. Thank you very much for myself, Strider. It's been a true joy and an honour to put this gathering on, this mini Teachers in Dub. Thank you for turning night. Thank you for ramming it. Thank you for supporting Teachers in Dub and supporting any sound system function, because we need it in our lives, yeah? And big up to any of you who've ever tuned into the radio across the entire 30 years. Without further delay, my Aydrin and my special guest, Abba Shanti, is stepping up. In the meantime, if you want to bust one of these T-shirts that I'm wearing, my beautiful wife, you can check her over there on the merch store, yeah? Right now, yeah, hey, hear that, Cutty? Wife, you know. Big up to QSS, big up to all the crew, big up to all the family, and big up all to you, wonderful people. Give yourselves a round of applause. Who's ready for the mighty Abba Shanti?
1: 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Give us a signal if you're locked.

That is the message from I and I. Word, sound, and power. Greetings to everyone who's dwell here tonight. In the name of His Imperial Majesty, Emperor Haile Selassie I. Big up, Strider, the Sufferer's Choice. You know, we come to celebrate with I and I, brethren. But for me, it's fundamental for the people to understand the concept of roots music, the concept of sound system. Culture is first and foremost on my mind, all right? Word, sound,

Flash a recording. Then one ya, the man done man. Then one ya long awaited. It is here. It is live. It is you. It's present for the people. Flash a recordings. All right.

0: to each and everyone who's here. Right and all through the atmosphere, me say give thanks, give thanks, give thanks, give thanks.
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0: Be a bit disingenuous for me to come here on Strider's celebration and don't play a nice little set to Dub Kazim, all right? Yeah. Back in the 90s, you know. Man like Digistep used to spend a lot of time with me in the studio, all right? Them times at Digiagua University of London, you know. And as soon as he got a spare opportunity, he would find himself at Shanti Studios. He'll be there working with Blood Shanti, part of the Joshua Hahn section. All right? Listen, Addis, I and I, Abba Shanti on the mix. All right?
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0: Respect Addis all the time, man. You know?

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This one is gonna bring back some memories to Digi, this one, alright? Remember, listen.

Me know same, no remember this one, you know, he just came and whispered in my ear and said, Abba, you're playing tunes that I don't remember. But as I said on one of my clips when we played at the Earth last week, I said everybody cannot have the same music. This is what this thing is about. Sound system exclusivity. Sound system creativity. Now this is a session, as I said, in Shanti Studio. Digistep just come from him university study. And me just put on a tune and said, Digi, do your thing. This one, Digistep, means Abba Shanti, Stuart Namadic. Sim, listen.

0: special request. That was the false start. 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Blessings in the name of the Creator, for the Creator is good and is merciful.
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can't exactly miss Cam Adred, you know, because him look like I man brother. Seen Rasta man turn up strong in a Babylon. I'm a Rastafari, brethren. 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Highly blessed. All the Rasta man, them in the place. Addis.

0: sending to this for brothers and sisters to dwell together in love and harmony. Good music, man. Music of the highest order. We're giving thanks and praises to the Creator. Blessings.
1: As in the days of old, the children of the Most High God,
2: as in the days of old,
1: shall rise.
2: The children must rise above all evil.

Rastafari can do in this Iowa. Yeah, man. Give thanks to the singers. Yeah. We are so low.

Rastafari. What a joy and a pleasure it is to be here to celebrate in Sufra's Choice Radio Show alongside the mighty Abba Shantia, you know. Rastafari, we keep thanks, yeah. Master, we give him thanks, giving Isis all.

Only question, as usual, they're trying to make it biblical. This is not about religion, you're a war criminal, despicable. Slowly but surely, the whole world we get to see was the only strategy. Boycott them companies and watch them drop down on their knees. Got a profit or decrease, and that's their priorities. Revolutionary soldiers, Marcus done told us that they want to hold us, but they can't control us. We're tired of the lies and the fake, the false narrative that they want to create. Go check Google Maps and see the Palestine fate. We all know what is happening, there is no debate, so. Rastafari, women say it's a joy to be here alongside the suffrage ties, you know. Have a shanty eye. Yes, your job. Power selection.

Yeah, me say me still a plane, cause you can. 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You better know it.

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Hey. Love to the man DJ Strider, let me hear you!

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DJ Strider, give thanks, my brother. I remember this man as a very young man coming amongst I and I. These men are our apprentices. They've gone on to build some classic music. 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

0: I take pleasure in introducing to you Orin and Drew, Oldville's favorite city. The imitations produced in this record are made by the human voice alone, without the aid of any mechanical device whatsoever.
1: Why, hello, Orin. I thought you'd gone up to the city.
2: No, I missed the train.
3: Got down there just in time to hear the old whistle about a quarter mile down the track. Something like this.

0: exist records are made by the human voice alone, without the aid of any mechanical device whatsoever.
1: Why, hello, Warren. I thought you had gone up to the city.
2: No, I missed the train. Got down there just in time to hear the old whistle about a quarter mile down the track. Something like this.

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The imitations produced in this record are made by the human voice alone, without the aid of any mechanical device whatsoever.

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1: We know just the words that turn me on.

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0: now I think it's something else.
1: I'm not easily shocked.
2: I get that impression.
0: So you're gonna tell me your dark secret?

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right, right, right, right, right, right, right, right, right, right, right, right, right, right, right, right, right, right, right, right, right, right, right, right, right, right, right, right, right, right, right, right, right, right, right, right, right, right, right, right, right, right, right, right, right, right, right, right, right, right, right, right, right, right, right, right, right, right, right, right, right, right, right, right, right, right, right, right, right, right, right, right, right, right, right, right, right, right, right, right, right, right, right, right, right, right, right, right, right, right, right, right, right, right, right, right, right, right, right, right, right, right, right, right, right, right, right, right, right, right, right, right, right, right, right, right, right, right, right, right, right, right, right, right, right, right, right, right, right, right, right, right, right, right, right, right, right, right, right, right, right, right, right, right, right, right, right, right, right, right, right, right, right, right, right, right, right, right, right, right, right

Lots of celebrations over this month if you've been locked into Swoo, as we celebrate 10 years of the station being on air. I'll be running through some of the

kicking things off with this one from our debut album, Ease and Squeeze. This is the first track on that record featuring the big bad Jay Ice out of Portmore, called Pull It Up. And we're gonna run straight into the next one. This one is Capleton, Rod Taylor, His Imperial.

0: Yes, yes. From one amazing voice to the next. This one coming in, Romaine Virgo. Tune called Bridges.
1: Next to every ear.
0: Jesse Royal.

0: Yes, what a classic, man. Everyone on that rhythm absolutely kills it. Big up anyone who checked out Capleton last Thursday at the Academy. Hope you enjoyed yourselves. What a great show. Next one coming in.
1: Too much pressure.
0: This is Cornell Campbell with Pressure with Burra Banton. No, I ain't.

Yeah, big up Amlac Red Square. Big up Shumba Youth every time. And hold tight everyone who supported that one, man. Yeah, from our debut album, Ease and Squeeze. Next one coming in from the mighty Mellow Mood. This one is called Laser Sight.

called Twisted Agenda. If you've been in tune and following the show over the last 6 years of us doing it during Swoo's decade on the airwaves, you will have definitely heard me play this one before, as well as other ones throughout the show. I'm trying to drop in as many classics that have had a bit of rotation over the last few years today, just to celebrate 10 whole years of Swoo FM on the airwaves. Big, big, big shout out to Ollie and all of the gang. Shout out Coast, who first got in touch with us to book us in for this show. Of course, everyone else who's been a big part of the station. Strider, always lock in to Sufferer's Choice. He is celebrating more than 10 years on the airwaves. I think 30 years, but he doesn't look old enough, to be honest. But yeah, maybe it is 30 years on the airwaves. Strider will be at Strange Brew. Oh no, that was Saturday night. Sorry, you've missed it. But I hope everyone had a good time with Strider and Abba Shanti at Strange Brew last night. Hope everyone had fun at Capleton. What a great time it is for reggae, dancehall, dub music here in Bristol. Anyway, next one coming in now, Twisted Agenda.

Yeah, that one definitely fits the remit of heavy, heavy rotation over our time here on Sue. Who I Am, Capleton. Next one coming in. Dre Island, Cold World.

Yeah, big one that. Amlak Red Square. Big up everyone who tuned into our interview with him a couple of months back. That one is Black Rice and Peas. And you can stream that one up right now. Check it out, man. Really, really big tune from Amlak. But yeah, next one coming in. This is Samri alongside Zion I Kings. Tune is called Janame.

Yeah, big tune that one. Fat Freddy's drop, Slings and Arrows. We're going to up the tempo a little bit now, and I'm going to run in with probably one of the most played tunes by myself here on Swoo FM, something we've been championing for a long, long time. Come back a pyramid, this one is ready.

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0: Before that, we had Massico with Slip and Slide. Coming right into the end of the show now. So we're going to sign it out. Hopefully, we'll get all the way to the end of this one. But this is Nah Play. This is Amlak Red Square, Chaotic Cartel production. Big up, Swoo FM. If you can, please try and make the 10th anniversary party down at Prospect on the 10th of October. I've been Papa B. This is the Chaotic Cartel show. We'll see you next month. Big up.
1: Red Square, Chaotic Cartel start well. Red

Yes, yes. It's Club Djembe. We're back on SWU for our monthly show. Once again, you got myself, DJ Stolen, taking you through for the next 2 hours on this Sunday afternoon. Minimal talking. Give us a signal though. Let us know where you're tuned in from. Let us know what you're doing. At DJ Stolen UK, at Club Djembe on Instagram. Keep it locked, yeah. Club Djembe, SWU

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0: There's some things that I had on my mind for a long time.
1: Mm-hmm.
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1: Yes, my peoples, you're locked into Swoo Rinse with DJ Spiny once again. Don't forget, listening crew, 07840

At the Percy Willis for myself, you know. Out at Bobby London on this one here. It's called I Didn't. Or Didn't I? Big up Bobby London every time, man. Out at Navi. Yeah, man, out at the Locked In crew. I hope everyone had a nice weekend.

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Otak Destiny locked in.

Alter, everybody locked in. Spiny on the decks. Every third Sunday of the month. Yeah, man, get the shout outs in.

And don't forget, guys, it's all about House Unity. If you're aware of the brand, I advise you go to SoundCloud right now. Listen to the mixes for the last up and coming event. Yeah, man, we got more things in the future. Just watch out, keep your eyes peeled. Yeah, man, Altec Coast.

Old Tech Donna locked in. Subs, you already know the thing. Old Tech Ashley, I see you. Old Tech Chi, yes.

See the show here, yeah? We could have a few reloads. Out at CJ. Locked in. Out at Z. Out at Brooklyn. Every time. Big up Petchy every time, yes.

Yeah, I'm gonna take it down memory lane. Soulful. You've been hit by a smooth criminal. Out at the smooth criminals.

You see this next segment, yeah? Neon. I'm going to educate some of you. I like the way you say my name. You see this DJ thing, yeah? It turns me on. Listen, just check the history, man. Turn me on. But listen.

and we've got a few minutes left to the show. Out up by Caperton fans who made it to Bristol, 0-2. Yeah, man, I'm contemplating to go to the London show after this. Who's coming? Hey, out at Caperton, you know. Luciano. Big influence to the sound. Again, out at CJ. Out at Blaggy. Out at Younger Blags. Big up Marcus Nasty every time. Check out his show on Rinse/Swoo.

You see this one here? Powers. And this one here for the original House Ravers, isn't it? For those who appreciate the sound.

I'll take the massive driving around town. I'll take the internet gang. I'll take Phoebe locked in.

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Don't forget, look out for House of Unity. Looking for Keep It Moving. Yeah, man, we're active.

Easy, one and all. You're locked in, Sue FM. By myself, you see me. Today I got the bro in the studio. Lamont's here with me. About to go 2 for 2 on some tunes. 10 years of Sue, imagine that. We were here at the first recording. Lamont was with Piezo. I was here with Bandulu. You get me, original OGs in the building. We're gonna go through different vibes, see Wagwan, and watch the Arsenal and Chelsea game. Stay locked through.

myself into the icy lake. 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

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You're listening to The Balance Show, Sue FM here. Myself, Onset, and Holly May taking you through for the next 2 hours. It is Sunday, so we're going to keep it rolling and nice and smooth at the beginning, and then we're going to have a chat a little later about something in particular, and then we're going to have a mix later, most likely will be drum and bass, and that's how we roll on Balance. So yeah, hope you're enjoying it, hope you're having a good weekend so far. We're with you for the next 2 hours. Turn it off, enjoy yourself, whatever you're up to. You're listening to Balance. And this first one is a ShyFX remix of Curing the Cause by Fish Go Deep, Tracy K. And it's really cool.

Yes, crew, we are back. We've done Sunday right today. We've just had a roast dinner. Now we're dropping a couple of tunes. We're with you for the next 2 hours. Starting off a little bit slowly and then easing you into it. A little check-in chat today as well.

0: So it's come out on their new album. I think it's called Before the World Burns. But Erykah Badu and The Alchemist also brought out an album, which I think is called Before the World Blows. Either way, they're both really good albums. I'm going to play one off the Erykah Badu and Alchemist tune later, album later. But yeah, that one was Children of Zeus, really wicked album. And yeah, we're just rolling through on this vibe.
1: Check. How much can religion really teach me what's next? Cause how much can a living man teach me about death? How much can a prison really teach to those men? Show such a division enclosed in those pens. It gets deep when the sun drops. Nothing sweet in the street when the love lost. Something mean in a glove box. Another teen left to bleed at a bus stop. Life's too hard for these boys and girls. Growing up too fast to enjoy the world. Just destroy themselves. Drinking water from a poison well. Mad division, all ideologies and isms. Bad decision, politicking on religions. Yo, honestly, it's gotta be. Just love, equality and giving. Ain't got a problem how you living. See, my mother taught me love for every creed and colour. Cream pecan or peanut butter. Strong coffee or a weak cuppa.

This tune is so cool. It's by the Silhouettes Project, Summer Sun's Magic. It's called Free Your Mind. I really like what it talks about, so listen in.

temperature's high like the temperature. But nothing's sunny when the mood drops. Nothing nice when the heat sparks. 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The night's bright but the street's dark.

0: It feels like Alex and I are on the same wave for once.
1: Finally came to your senses and stopped playing hip hop. Well, it's evolving. We're evolving. I kiss your neck, I kiss your ear. The sensitivity, I got your waist in the mirror. Who we
0: are, more than we know. A journey for two, that's the story unfolds. I like to call it meeting in the middle, aka balance.
1: Yeah, precisely. But yeah, this is a guy called Dahi, and Kendrick Lamar is on his album, but none of the albums really like this. It's all quite, I can't really describe it, and my head doesn't really have the space to describe it today, but this one's nice. Shout out to everyone at where did I even play yesterday? Shout out to everyone at the Pipe and Slippers. It was really fun. Hot Jams, Eddie, Owen, everyone there. It was a lot of fun.
0: When I say we're doing Sunday right, we mean we're doing Sunday right.

0: This one's called Happy Mondays, but it should be called Happy Sundays.
1: It's by the Happy Mondays, that's the name of the band, but the tune's called Loose Fit.
0: Well, happy Sunday and happy Monday.
1: But yeah, I'll take a happy Sunday. Yeah, I went to the Hacienda, was it orchestra reunion thing recently, and then I knew about the Hacienda because people from Manchester had told me, but I never really knew that much about it. So I watched that film 24 Hour Party People, and then I was like, kind of, wow, I never really connected any of these dots. It's all about the Happy Mondays, New Order, Joy Division. So yeah, really interesting. And in that time since we've done the last show, I was like, gotta play one of these. But yeah, love this one. Big up the Manchester crew.

0: taking it up a notch now. Classic Holes. This one's called Linda Low. And Morning Yon, I think it's spelt. I'm not quite sure. Sorry if I got that wrong.
1: I think this song's called Morning Shun because it's the S is spelled with an X. If someone Chinese can clarify, I think we might be right though.
0: Either way, a really cool up and comer, Linda Low, go and check her out.

0: Yeah, Sesco's really wicked producer in terms of as well going between garage and like drum and bass 140 like pretty seamlessly and no dropping in the quality at all. And yeah, like gives you a lot of freedom, I suppose, when you're playing, like to be able to, if you're making different things in different areas. But yeah, I think it's, of course, there's other artists that have kind of done stuff in the past, you know, like Jay Kenzo and Amit, kind of comfortably going between 140 and drum and bass. Paradox as well, actually. But yeah, not many people do like kind of garage and drum and bass really well. So yeah, big ups to him.
1: There's a few of the crew that are like taking things in a new direction, I'm feeling. Like they're really crossbreeding between different genres. It's really cool. You've got like Nina, Chesco, who else? Who would you say, Alex? There's a few other
0: Mystic
1: people.
0: State as
1: Mystic
0: well.
1: Mystic State,

0: also quite a good philosophical message. You know, don't waste your time. There's some things that are just not worth your energy. More on that later. Don't waste your time. Yes, so now we're going to go into the breather section. Going to roll out some tunes and listen to them, see what we think about them. Holly's up first with Something. This is a moment for you to step back and breathe for a second.
1: The breathing section.
0: Sit back and breathe, or stand and breathe.
1: Just breathe. That's all we ask. So this is like a it's a 5 minute 40 tune, which is unheard of nowadays. This tune takes you in so many different directions. It's actually mad. I'm not going to talk too much, but this one's by Talibu. It's called Stravos.
0: Okay.
1: That's how you... My pronunciation's not on point today.
0: It's all new to me, so I'll trust you. Trust whatever you say.
1: Sweet. I'll tell you anything then.
0: It's The Balance Show at SWFM.

0: Wow.
1: The Journey song.
0: This is really cool.
1: Such a cool bass line.
0: Yeah, because it feels like rhythm and sound at the beginning. And then sort of these sort of like kind of off-key instruments start coming in. Mm. It's like almost feels like a snake charmer.
1: Yeah.
0: And then now by the end, it sort of sounds like, I don't know if you've seen the film The Odyssey, but there's like this weird instrument they use for that song.
1: Yeah.
0: Kind of feels like, but like that. It's like kind of groovy, spooky, dubby, yeah, all at once.
1: I like the reverse on the vocals as well. It's really effective. I think everything in the track's quite simple, but they've just done it really well.
0: Mm. Mm.
1: Yeah, I came across this tune. It was one of those tunes that I just listen to. It's like an earthy tune. It's from the mud.
0: Yeah.
1: It's from the mud.
0: Very good. Very nice. I'll go and play my one next.
1: So yeah, coming up is Alex's tune. I wonder what he's gonna

0: Yeah, so this one. This one's Erykah Badu, The Alchemist, Witch Doctor. And it's on their new album called Before the World Blows, which means the Children of Zeus album was called As the World Burns. Both making points about the world, basically.
1: Yeah.
0: But yeah, this one's really cool. It's quite like... Yeah, I mean, now it just goes into this tangent of just like musical instruments and like kind of tribal drums and like, because Erykah Badu is actually like very involved in all of her own production and like brings her own beats, and like I think in this bit it almost feels like she's just going on like a tangent, and like Alchemist is also
1: flow
0: one of my favourites.
1: I reckon.
0: Flow state, yeah.
1: Being a fellow

0: stretch myself. Yeah.
1: I was going to say, I did send you this song because I was initially like, which to which? She can appreciate this one.
0: Well, you remember when we saw her that time? She was like, I swear she put a spell on us all. Like, we were all just like, I can't believe
1: Mystified. What's
0: happening. It was so like mesmerizing. Fully. And I've never really been that mesmerized by a performance before, to be honest.
1: Amazing.
0: So I think she's got some type of energy that draws people in that way, for sure.
1: Awesome. Yeah, I think the song is basically saying, I'm not a witch, I'm not a doctor, I'm a witch doctor. Or, I'm not a doctor, I'm a witch doctor. And she's just like listing all these different like Hollywood witches and stuff.
0: Oh, interesting. I'd have to listen to it again and really like absorb that. I was really enjoying the beat, so I was very much enjoying how her voice has changed over time.
1: Yeah.
0: I think that's like a really important point to make, is that people's voices change and people's, I don't know what I'm trying to say, but it's like we should stop holding people in their youth.
1: Yeah, true.
0: If that makes sense.
1: It's interesting because, this is like, I think it's 10 years ago she did like a mixtape, but then probably her last album was even longer than that. So it's been a long time.
0: Yeah.
1: And she's like developing and
0: she's probably
1: evolving.
0: Still living off that last album.
1: Well, yes. I think, you know, she's big artist, but I quite find it interesting how I think that album took like a few years to make.
0: Mm.
1: And then I like how you can be kind of like trust yourself enough as an artist and obviously be able to just to be like, I'm gonna do this at my own pace. I'm gonna like go there and take my time with everything.
0: Magic takes time. Take very it from true. Somebody that knows.
1: Yeah, very true, I guess.
0: We're just going to have a small check-in this time. Nothing deep, nothing big. We're coming into autumn-ish, I guess.
1: Yeah.
0: Things are changing. Lots of changes for both of us, actually.
1: Yeah.
0: I've taken on like 1,000 new jobs, as always. I've just started a working for my friend who does something called Wellness Punk. It's like a just go and check it out on Instagram. It's an interesting kind of talks a lot about how to make your magic work for you, which is interesting that we've just listened to this track, and how to kind of really like get things moving for yourself. So, you know, it's in the well-being sphere. But he does it in a very punky way and I love it. Like, I think he's no messing. And you know, that's the bit of me that is. There's no messing. He's straight to the point. Anyway, I have joined him running a platform on school. So if that perks your interest up, definitely go and check out on his page, Wellness Punk. And I'm just doing community care and I'm going to be doing a weekly meditation for them.
1: Oh, nice.
0: And it feels really in line with where my life in, especially around these times, where I dive deep into my own spirituality. I won't go off on a spiritual tangent because like, it's not for everyone and it shouldn't be for everyone. But I do believe we are a spirit. Again, another story. So I think it's a good time for me to be delving in because autumn is quite insular. Although the whole year has been quite insular for me, but
1: yeah,
0: in a good way. So yeah, I've started a new job. I have sort of started another job as well, doing child minding for more children. So I'm setting that up at home.
1: Oh, yeah.
0: So I'm just waiting for the paperwork to come through. So yeah, things are moving, things are changing.
1: That's great. That's great. Yeah, I know that you like set out, you're like, I'm going to do this thing. And you just like keep working towards it. And that's very admirable.
0: Thank you.
1: I think I'm also going through a lot of, you know, changes. I find, I always find like January and September are like good height, like sort of milestone points to be like, right, you know, obviously historically your school year, for example, sets in September, but then there's something about it where it's like, you know, let's say summer's over. Sounds like so sad, but I do like when the leaves come and things start getting, and also like gigs. Like, I didn't really go to any festivals in the summer.
0: No, I didn't this year.
1: But now I'm like, all these events are coming up and they're almost stacking on top of each other, the ones I want to go to. And this feels like the time I go out more.
0: Yeah, I think this is a good time to be going out and supporting your local people as well. But like, symbolically in nature, the leaves are going to start falling and like there's change that's happening all around us now, and like we are part of nature, so we're naturally going to be moving with those times. So I think it's

0: Yeah, an important point to make that now is an okay time for things to be changing.
1: Mm. Preparing to like shed something.
0: And harvest.
1: Oh, yeah. So,
0: gather the fruit and veg from the year and have a look at how that's going to pan out through winter. And I mean, historically, it would have been like that. Now we just go down Tesco's. But
1: not you, though.
0: Not
1: you,
0: me.
1: With your garden, everything's in full
0: tomatoes
1: full
0: all year, babes.
1: That's awesome.
0: I haven't actually... I've learned a lot this year in my garden.
1: Yeah?
0: It's not as fruitful as I was hoping, but it was a very hot year as well, so I don't think that helped, but...
1: Okay.
0: There's lots I've learned. That's the thing with gardens and like stuff like that, is that you learn all the time and you'll mess up all the time.
1: Okay.
0: But I've enjoyed every second of it.
1: Fair. That's a very good way of approaching the world.
0: Yeah.
1: Which we always make mistakes constantly.
0: Yeah, just can't get on with it.
1: Yeah.
0: Yeah, for sure.
1: Yeah, actually there was this book that I was going to look at and it was like The Gift of Imperfection.
0: Mm-hmm.
1: I haven't read it yet, so I couldn't tell you what it's about, but
0: too
1: I like...
0: Too perfect to read it.
1: Oh, it's beneath me.
0: Peasant book.
1: I'm not ready for it.
0: Not ready for the hard truths.
1: Yeah, but I think it's quite freeing to like, you know, to hear someone be like, you know, this about the perfectionist. Like, I'm such a perfectionist, and even when I'm trying not to be, I'll help other people not be perfectionist. But for me myself, like, I've always had it with like DJing and stuff. It would be like, you know, I'll be playing a set, and if other people have told me I'd play well in a set, I'd be like, no, but that thing wasn't right, and I could have played that
0: one.
1: EQ
0: was slightly off.
1: I should have played that tune. And actually, it's funny, for like preparing for like the radio or something, I've like tried to set myself a limit now where it's like a couple of days before, it's almost like is the cutoff point. Like, no more goods can be loaded from this point. Because if you're like, I'm stressing around last minute, like trying to put stuff on, it makes me anxious and like.
0: It is stressful.
1: Stress doing that stuff, but
0: I kind of see mistakes as just information, you know, actually, and that's how you get from the next bit to the next bit, is that you take that information and you do what you will with it. So like, I don't know, sounds a bit wafty, but it, you know, it's actually, it's really important to have those mistakes. Otherwise you just stay on kind of like a streamline. You never really get better, or you know actually that having that information is really valuable to move forward, I think.
1: Yeah, definitely. Because I guess if everything's like perfect and comfortable and following the same route, then you're
0: Sounds
1: not really
0: boring.
1: Challenged. Well, it's boring. And also you're not really challenged. You're not really like out of your comfort zone.
0: Exactly.
1: You know, and then when something does happen, you don't know how to deal with it because you've not been making mistakes all the time.
0: Yeah, exactly. So I guess it's like a perception. But, you know, it's hard when you feel like you've not done something right or something's not gone your way. It's a challenging thing, but I guess it's what you do with that is what counts.
1: Yeah, that's the growing for sure. Yeah. And I've been trying to, well, like, be more grateful, and I think I am fairly grateful.
0: Yeah,
1: but
0: I'd say you are.
1: But sometimes it slips and something happens and like stress comes along and you lose sight of it, or something might change in your routine, like even like going on holiday and like changing out of that, and you have to, like, you know, maybe I didn't like exercise or didn't do some things I normally did for a couple of weeks, and you have to like get back to it and understand where you are and stuff. And I heard this video online, not that I enjoy scrolling, but sometimes there's some good stuff. But someone was saying like how proud you should be for like who you are now. You would have like dreamed of being that person before, and you never really think about that. You're always like thinking about the next thing, like, how can I improve on this, and how can I improve on this, and you know, sometimes it's, you can just stop and be like, oh, actually, like, I'm really proud of all this stuff that I'm doing. You know, I wished I could have had this stuff 5 years ago or something.
0: This is why seasons are really important to, if you want to tune into, because the seasons aren't blooming all year. They have a checkpoint of like taking stock of where it's at, and then the trees will lose their leaves and the plants will start dying, and then they'll grow again, and then, you know, it's like the cycle of things is very important to acknowledge, because we can't be blooming all year round. It'd be really tiring.
1: Exhausting.
0: Yeah.
1: Fair play. I'm looking forward to going to the Arboretum again. Have you been there before?
0: No.
1: Western Burt Arboretum.
0: Okay.
1: It's sick. It's like, it's about half an hour out of Bristol, but they've got like loads of Japanese maple leaves. Mm. And then like when it gets to like October, November, they all kind of, all the trees go bright red and orange. Nice. And you can't get that in summer.
0: Yeah, exactly. Everything's got its place.
1: Mm.
0: But yeah, I think it's been a good year though.
1: Mm.
0: Growthful.
1: Yeah. Growthful.
0: Growthful.
1: Growthful. Oh, okay.
0: What
1: yeah,
0: do
1: yeah.
0: you think I said?
1: I don't know. I never thought about the word growthful.
0: Really?
1: Full of growth. Yeah, it's been a good year. It's been a good year. I'm slowly trying to get into my plants. I've got an avocado plant, nice. Which Hope gave me. Big ups, Hope. And I also... You. And also have a basil plant, which has been kept going since March, thanks to thanks to your guidance.
0: Yeah, more soil.
1: Yeah, no, it needs work. The leaves are getting quite puny. Yeah. Might need to send it off for some therapy, yeah. Basil therapy.
0: But yeah, other than that, I think we're just ticking along, really.
1: Mm, mm, yeah.
0: All is well.
1: Yeah. It was a much needed break last month.
0: Yeah.
1: We have not had a break on the show for like 2 years.
0: Yeah.
1: And had to have a little holiday break.
0: Yeah.
1: Yeah, which was nice.
0: And the show before was, if you want to go and check it, it was a bit of a heavier one, talking about grief. Quite an important subject, in my opinion.
1: Mm.
0: So
1: yeah.
0: Go and check that if you're interested in that or
1: mm.
0: grieving yourself.
1: Yeah. For sure. Yeah, I think if you go on to check out Swoo FM online, you can listen back to all our shows.
0: SoundCloud. Or the website.
1: Or the websites. Yeah. And yeah, it like, all goes all the way back to the start of last year.
0: We should check that out at some point. Go back to our very first show and see how we've progressed.
1: Yes, definitely.
0: I feel like on the actual radio, we have progressed, being more confident with our words and being a bit more open about things and... Yeah.
1: And more confident.

0: Sneaky squirrel.
1: Okay. I've got a good amount of unreleased tunes.
0: I bet we've got the same ones.
2: Did Jamal send you anything?
0: No. Oh. Jamal, if you're there, where are my tunes?
1: I actually have something of Jamal's which you don't have.
0: What? So that's Cube Life for anybody that's wondering who Jamal is, an absolute G, a rising star.
1: Yeah,
0: he's already a star in my eyes. But he's a lovely man and he makes really good tunes. So if you love your drum and bass, go and check him out.
1: Definitely. Yeah. I got some new Minor Forms, new Dom. Oh man, this Dom and Paradox release is outrageous.
0: What was that on?
1: It's on, I don't actually know what it's on. It's maybe a new label. Mm. Might be Dom and Roland's new label, but it's ridiculous. I have to play it.
0: Did he just call himself Dom and not Dom and Roland this time? Or
1: well, his name is Dom, and the and Roland is like his hardware. Yeah. And then if he releases someone else, he replaces that with their name. So it's Dom and Paradox.
0: Okay. Oh, I look forward to hearing that.
1: Nice. Great. All right. Well, yeah. You're listening to The Balance Show on Set in Holly May, and we're going to get into the mix for the next hour.
0: Drum and bass, let's go.
1: So, yeah. Enjoy.
3: Swoop.

Yeah, this one's by Order Up and it's called Extra Syrup. Extra Syrup. It's come out on Hyperactivity Music. Big love to Morgan BRK. Out in Marseille recently, and really good to see him. But yeah, big love, man. Thanks for having us. Should definitely go and check out more Hyperactivity releases.

0: chill Sunday night.
1: I'm just going out for a quiet one. This is brand new Dom and Paradox. Oh my God. Reflect the technique. Shout out to Tom Marsh, who's putting his baby to bed for this. You got a drum and bass head, you got a junglist on your hands there. Big up the STA crew. Big up Ollie.
0: I mean, what a combo. Dom and Paradox. Sheesh.

ending on the almighty Calibur, a household favourite. We love you, Calibur, because of course you're listening. We hope you've enjoyed the show. Enjoy your month. Do what you need to do. 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Be kind.

Starting off with a nice smooth track from Bonobo. It's called Fire on the Water. It's off his brand new album, Distance in Static. I only found it yesterday. Absolutely lovely. Featuring Arooj Aftab on the vocals. Obsessed with that one. Welcome along to the show. It is Joe Valick with you until 11 o'clock on this lovely Sunday evening. Hope you had a great weekend. What have we got coming up? Well, as always, loads of music. In fact, I think I've got too much music to play. As always, I get a bit excited, bring too many tracks. We've got some stuff from the likes of, who have we got? Biba Doobie, if you can believe it. Inkswell, Mimi KDS, and that's all in the first half an hour. Then we've got Marnz joining me for an interview. That's coming about 9:30. And then we've got a second hour of fresh underground sounds from across the UK and beyond. But first, here's some brand new Cleo Soul.

Absolutely beautiful. That's from Cleo Soul's recently released album, Gentle Woman. Track was called Together. Everything she releases is pure gold. It's always so calming, so uplifting. And I also noticed that her masters are never too loud. I quite like the fact that she doesn't really have to compete in the loudness wars because the music speaks for itself. Beautiful. Now let's move on to something else. This is my on repeat for the month. It's a track called Bird by a Korean psych pop band called Linalchi. Yes, this is the album version of their track. Sorry, the album version from Here Comes That Crow, which was released back in June this year. There is a version from 2024 that is slightly more electronic and synthy. I love them both equally, but I think this one just slightly edges it. Now, I discovered Linalchi on Instagram after seeing a clip of them doing a performance of this track, and I was immediately obsessed. There's actually four singers in this band, two bassists and a drummer. So sick and very refreshing to hear some Korean music that's not K-pop, and no disrespect to K-pop. I love K-pop, but nice to hear something a bit different. They're actually on a world tour right now. They're playing in Bristol at the Jam Jar on the 27th of November, but it's sold out.

Very cool stuff there. Linalchi. I was looking up the lyrics in English to see what they're talking about. And from what I can tell, they're singing about mugwort soup and birds of various kinds. Who knew? Right then, I promise some Biba Doobie.

0: Swoop.
1: I initially heard that one a few months back in July when it was released as a single, and I wanted to play it, but I completely forgot all about it. Then I heard it again when they released Memories, a newer single, and you know how artists re-release a single with another single, it's like a mini EP, and yeah, they released Memories, and I heard Switchblade, which is the one we just heard, and then they're both part of the album Pylon, which just dropped on Friday. Absolutely love the sound of that. It really nostalgic vibes. It gives me, you know, flashbacks to my childhood. It's the sort of thing you'd hear and see on a screen in like a Hard Rock Cafe or some pub or something, and then you'd have a vague memory of it for years but never actually find out what the track was. So good. Next up, this is one I heard on the Felix Joy show. Felix Joy played it, I loved it, I saved it, and now I'm playing it.

0: If you like that one, then you'll have to find the track list on my Instagram at Joe Valick. But as I said, I heard that one from Felix Joy. Big up, Felix. About 9 minutes until Marnes is on, having a chin wag with me on Swoo. Keep it locked.
1: Don't mind if you wanna leave. Take a sec to breathe. Yeah, what's on your mind? There's something I can

like me, and I'm like you, in the same old shows with the same old crew. We got lost in the afters, I just wanna go home with you. 3.5 flat round in the room, council flat with a skyline view. Decks and mixers, skank and bubble, there's no breaks out here in this jungle. You say you don't wanna stay much longer, 2:30, now we burst like bubble. 3:30, now we might as well send it. I'm in the kitchen trying to get blended. You got a thing for the Irish exits, I got a thing trying to

lovely track by Jordo featuring Joely P. It's called Ready to Go. Man's in the studio just schooling me on where Jordo's from. I thought he was Northern. He's apparently from Surrey, and there we are. Next up, we've got a track by Hills, or H.LLS, featuring Claudia Valentina. It's called Godin. I just found this project yesterday. It's a super cool style. The visuals and the sound and the everything about it is really, really exciting and quite mysterious. They actually did an event as well the other day for the track and the project. They're working on a venue called the Ambi Room. And sounds like a great concept. They stuck their music on a load of old iPods and let people listen in their own

0: way in space with, you know, look like comfy pillows and blankets and stuff. Pretty cool concept and a great track too.
1: Sit right there, indulge me. Show me that you understand the seasons.

0: Now then, one more track until Marnes is on the show having a chin wag with me. She's in the studio. She's here. Say hello.
1: Hello.
0: Hello. Now, this next track is one that it was so addictive. I woke up with it in my head the other day. It's by an artist called Mimi KDS. I'm not sure if I'm pronouncing it quite right, but it's called See Mimi. And she's been on a mad run with her UK, her recent trip to the UK. Her PR team have done like a great job. I've seen so many clips of her on various radio stations and performing at Notting Hill Carnival. And it actually unlocked a whole new genre for me. It's called Booyan, I think. And I'd never heard of it, but I was transfixed by this tune. And I feel like it's just the energy we need to get us hyped up and ready for what is to come.
2: Did you just go see

0: it wide. Give us a signal if you're locked.
1: Wow. Cool stuff. Just to correct it, it's bouillon is the genre. I need to get that right, otherwise people are going to come to me. But, Mans, hello.
2: Hello.
1: How are you doing? Thank you for coming on the show.
2: Thanks for having me.
1: It's not your first time on Swoo, right?
2: It's not, no.
1: We got to big up Blacksmith and Frenic for having you on. Yeah. Beat me to it. They beat me to it. But tell the people who don't know, who are you? What do you do?
2: So my name is Mans and I'm a multi-genre vocalist, mainly soul, R&B and drum and bass.
1: You're from Bristol?
2: Yeah, Bristol.
1: Born and raised?
2: Pretty much.
1: Love to hear it. Right, let's jump into your first track. It's called We Got Something. What's the story of this one?
2: So this one is quite a new song. It came out this year, but I've been sat on it for quite a while now. And it's just like a groovy one, basically just about like you vibing with someone and just knowing that you have a thing, you know, and it's just like good. So yeah, that's what that one's about. It's not really about anyone

0: in particular this time. I just sort of wrote it. So yeah, it's not aimed, this one, but most of my stuff is.
1: It's not aimed.
0: No, this one really isn't.
1: All right, we're definitely going to get into that. Let's hear it.

0: What a beautiful track.
1: Thank you.
0: It's called We Got Something. You got something. You got some skills. You got some good singing voice. Now let's start simple. Let's get to know you a little bit more.
1: Cool.
0: The basic question, how did you get into music? Am I right in thinking you've always been a bit of a performer?
1: Yeah, to be honest, I feel like this is just like the answer everyone gives, you know, like I've been doing it since I was a kid, but I really have been doing it since I was a kid, to be fair. I've just always been singing. Like, I've always known that that's, like, what I've enjoyed. And I stuck to it, you know? I did, like, experiment other things when I was younger. I did a bit of, like, acting, like, musical theatre. Then I did, like, gymnastics. I did taekwondo, ice skating. I did loads of different little things, but I never really stuck to anything for long enough apart from, like, singing. That's something I've always done.
0: Mm. So you're more than a triple threat then?
1: Yeah, it seems to be.
0: So, but despite your roots in theatre and you mentioned gymnastics and stuff, you're very heavily influenced by soul, jazz, R&B.
1: Yeah.
0: Is there someone or something that kind of gave you the oomph to make the jump from it being a hobby to making it your career?
1: To be honest, no one like in particular, but I just listened to like loads of soul artists growing up. I feel like R&B and soul was like quite a big thing in like the 2000s.
0: Mm.
1: So, you know, like Beyonce and things like that. I was listening to that and that's sort of where I got my like diva-ness from. So yeah, just influenced by a lot of different people really, different styles. Even like to go way back to like Etta James.
0: Mm.
1: Do you know who that is?
0: I do.
1: Yeah.
0: are you from a musical family? Your parents musical?
1: No, not really, to be fair. I'm the only musical person in the family.
0: Wow.
1: Yeah. I'm so the only one that can sing.
0: Only one that can sing in the whole family. So where did you get it from? Where did you get your confidence and your excitement?
1: Well, to be fair, maybe my dad gave me that confidence kind of vibe. But I do feel like that was just like the singing and all that was just from me. Like, I don't know, I just had it inside of me, I guess.
0: Yeah?
1: Yeah.
0: What did your dad do? Is he like a boxer or something? I don't know.
1: No, just a normal person. Mm.
0: Just a normal guy. Well, normal people make amazing things. Now, tell me, Mons, what is Muse House?
1: So, that is my vocal coaching school that I do at the moment on the side. That is just, I do like different things such as like performance coaching, vocal coaching, songwriting sessions. So yeah, that's not really something I want to pursue like for the rest of my life, but this is just something that keeps me involved with the music and stay connected to it and obviously

0: Or is it a challenge?
1: It's a challenge, I'll be honest. I think at the age of 7, it's really hard to teach someone with a really low attention span and like someone who can't sing, but their parents are like really eager to get them in. Mm. So, yeah.
0: You left Bristol for a while. You went to, where was it? Brighton?
1: Brighton, yeah.
0: But you came back. Why did you come back?
1: So the reason I went to Brighton was because I got a scholarship at a music university down there. So I thought, you know, because of that, I may as well try it out. So I gave it a go. I moved there with my ex at the time and we lived together and it was all right. Like I did enjoy the uni, but then I just found myself not really learning anything. And yeah, I just thought, like, while I'm wasting time so out of touch in another city, I felt like I didn't really bond with anybody down there either. So I was just really missing Bristol and, like, the effect that it had on me, you know? Like, just, it's such a musical city and I do feel like Brighton recently has sort of changed a little bit. It's just more, like, I don't know how to describe it. I think the main genre there at the moment is kind of, like, that punk rock kind of vibe. So I just felt like I didn't fit in. So, yeah, I came back.
0: That's interesting. Quite a few people say the same thing. Some people say they really love it there and there's a great music scene, great art scene, but some people, especially if you've lived in Bristol first,
1: don't really
0: like it.
1: It's hard to beat, isn't it?
0: What did you miss the most about Bristol?
1: Just how active it was. Like there's things going on every night that you can go to and like stay connected and network, where I feel like in Brighton, it was just a lot of like little pub gigs and stuff. And I was doing like little pub shows and things like that. And I was like, this isn't what I really wanted to do.
0: It's not helping you get to where you need to be.
1: No.
0: Did you like the uni though?
1: No.
0: No?
1: No, I didn't.
0: Oh dear. Not everyone likes music uni.
1: Yeah. I feel like before that though, I did do 3 years at music college. So I feel like I really did have that foundation of knowledge already. So I feel like the uni didn't really give me that extra information.
0: You already learned.
1: Yeah, I did.
0: Now, let's jump into your first request track. You've picked a track by an artist called Yebba.
1: Yeah.
0: What does Yebba mean to you? You're a big fan?
1: I'm a big, big fan of Yebba. Like, I'm actually obsessed with her. She's just such a great singer. And the thing is about her is, like, she sounds good, but you can actually, like, feel the, like, emotion in the song. I don't know. I feel like she really puts her heart into music. She's probably one of my biggest inspirations. Like, I listen to all her music and it's just so, like, it's inspiring. It just makes me want to write after I listen to it. So, yeah.
0: Okay, so what's the name of this track then?
1: Louis Bag?
0: Louis Bag.
1: Yeah.
0: Should we hear it?
1: Let's hear it.
2: One, two.

0: amazing choice. Louis Bag by Yebba, live at Electric Lady.
1: Love it. The live's always the better one.
0: Yeah?
1: Do you agree?
0: Well, I won't tell a lie. I don't think I've heard the original. But that, I feel like that is now set the bar so high.
1: I mean, like live versions of things in general.
0: Mm.
1: You know, when they have on Spotify, like the live version, I just feel like it's more pure, you know? Not as much processing, stuff like that. You know, it's like real.
0: Mm, interesting. I tend to not opt for those ones.
1: Really?
0: Yeah, I don't know why. Mm. I tend to choose the studio version, but
1: Fair. Maybe
0: you should, maybe you put me on and I'll start listening to the live version.
1: Yeah. As a vocalist, it's like nicer to listen to the live version, like behind all of like the processing that you put on the vocal, just to hear how it kind of sounds like raw. Not like properly raw, but just a little bit more, less processed than the original version.
0: Do you find more inspiration then when you hear the live version?
1: No, not so much inspiration, but just it's just nicer to listen to. Yeah.
0: Now we were just chatting in between the song. Your lovely manager Chanel is here in the studio. She's just set up her own agency, 11/7 Entertainment. Just quickly talk about how it's been having a manager for the first time.
1: Yeah, it's been really good, to be fair, because Chanel does help me just do everything really, and just gives me the guidance that I need in anything. So yeah, it's been really good.
0: Because a lot of people give it the advice as well that there's always the right time to get a manager.
1: Mm.
0: And I feel like do you think you did it at the right time? Did you wait too long? Was it
1: definitely
0: too soon?
1: I think I didn't want to do it too early because there was nothing to manage.
0: Mm.
1: But now I do think like things have been speeding up a little bit. So it is nice just to have someone there for that extra support and just to like take the weight off you, which is really good.
0: Well, big up Chanel.
2: Got
0: the reverb on there as well. I don't think you can hear that, but we got the reverb. Now, there's one very interesting word in your Instagram bio, Mads.
1: It is
0: ghostwriter.
1: Yes.
0: It's one of those mysterious industry things that doesn't really seem to get spoken about that much, at least not in conversations that I'm a part of. So talk us through how it works.
1: So being a ghostwriter, basically, it's in the word, isn't it? You're writing as a ghost and... Yeah, you're writing for other artists, but your name's not on it. You know, you get completely bought out, which is, you know. I think ghostwriting is probably one of the highest, like, earning roles in the industry, to be honest.
0: There's
1: some really top ghostwriters out there that earn a killing because of it, you know, because it's just, like, that one thing that not many people do, but, like, it is a good thing.
0: So if you're going to write a song... Do you sit down and think this is going to be for Aman's song or this is going to be for someone else or does it just kind of flow naturally?
1: To be honest, I just write and then decide later. I can like write songs and it might really suit me, but then I could pitch it to somebody else and be like, this could suit you. Or somebody could come to me with a brief and specifically want like a subject and then I'll just write tailored to that. So it's different in different situations.
0: And there's a bit of stigma maybe around people who might use a ghostwriter or might have help with writing. Do you think it's, especially as a ghostwriter, who are the sort of people that might request your help? Do you think it's something people should feel bad about?
1: No, not at all. I think it's just another role like in the industry that people might need help with. It's always nice to like listen to somebody else's perspective on songwriting and just listen to their ideas. Like, one of the top vocalists in drum and bass uses a ghostwriter. I won't name names, but uses a ghostwriter for all of her songs. So it's just one of them things, you know, if you want to, you want to. If you don't, then yeah. I personally wouldn't ever get someone to write my songs because I want like my music to be like completely relatable to me.
0: Mm.
1: But obviously everyone's different.
0: In a way, it's like having a backup dancer, isn't it?
1: Yeah.
0: Or a backup, backing vocals, you know? It's just supporting the product that's already there.
1: Yeah, exactly.
0: All right, then we put the world to rights here. Ghostwriting is not bad. Now, who is the dream person that you would love to ghostwrite or songwrite with?
1: Probably Ray, to be honest.
0: Yeah?
1: Yeah. Like,
0: great choice.
1: I'd like to collaborate, like, songwriting with her just to get... I just want to learn about her writing style because her music's really interesting and I just want to like be there for her thought process while doing it and also have my own input in it as well. I think that would be like a cool session to do.
0: That would be a cool session. Well, yeah. Chanel's nodding in the corner. Make it happen.
1: Yeah, make it happen, Chanel.
0: Now, you sing a lot about love and heartbreak. Who hurt you? Do we need to thank them or should we hate them?
1: You should both, to be honest.
0: Yeah.
1: To be fair, it's all like just about previous situations that happened in the past. And everything happens for a reason. And I'm glad it all happened, to be honest, because I made good music out of it. But there's some of the songs that are just horrendously sad. Today, actually, I took down a few releases because I was just like going through my catalogue and I thought, no, this can't be. So, but yeah, no, yeah, thank them.
0: Thank them. Okay, that's good. Well, hopefully you finally worked through all these feelings and the music has helped you. But at the same time, hopefully some more sad things happen because then we'll have more Great Minds music, right?
1: Yes.
0: Yeah. Do you like write happy songs as well?
1: Yeah, sometimes. No, I do. Now that I'm going more into the drum and bass like era, a lot more like different subjects are coming into play, like not so much about love and stuff like that. It's just about like different scenes and things like that, which is good. So I'm glad it's bringing out a different like side of my mind, because usually when I'll sit with like an R&B song, all that comes to my like head is something to do with love or like heartbreak, just naturally resort to that. So
0: yeah, true. Yeah, drum and bass is it's about the vibe.
1: Yeah.
0: Well, you kind of answered my next question really, which was how does the process differ when writing for a drum and bass track versus a Marnes track? But do you, if you are with a D&B track, are you in the studio with the artist or do they just send you a track?
1: Yeah, the things that I've been doing recently, I'm always in the studio with the producer, just because I find it easier with drum and bass because there's less like going back and forth. And when I do my own like R&B stuff, I'm very hands-on with my laptop there. Like I do everything myself, like I mix it all myself. I'm very like independent in that sense. But with drum and bass, as I'm not like a D&B producer, I don't know anything about that kind of side, I do prefer to be like with the producer just to have that like guidance on the direction. Because obviously like the top lines are very different to like an R&B hook, you know? It would be like less, like, what's the word? You know, in like R&B, when you're like riffing and running everywhere, you don't really do that in drum and bass. So, yeah.
0: Less gospel.
1: Yeah, that's it.
0: Do they have an idea about what they want you to sing about as well? Or is it just kind of whatever you want?
1: It's just sort of like a free session where you just sort of gather ideas and I'll just sing like a hook. And then if they're happy with it, then we'll build on that type thing. So yeah.
0: We'll keep them coming. Keep the bangers coming, as the texters love to say. Let's jump into your next track. Very different to the first one, this one. It's one by Disclosure.
1: Yeah.
0: Why have you picked this one?
1: I just love this song. Like, it's a vibe. Like, I'm also a garage DJ, so I just like these kind of tunes just to vibe to. I feel like it just gets me going. I wouldn't really, like, sing over garage tunes at the moment. Like, I'm definitely interested in doing it. I've not got any garage songs, but... like, this is just something that I vibe out to.

0: banger on Swoo with Marnes and Joe Valic. How you doing?
1: Good.
0: Having a good time?
1: Yes, I am.
0: Well, it's almost over. Aww. Well, thank you so much for coming on. Tell the people, where can they keep up to date with you?
1: So on social media, it's Marnes, M-A-R-N-S underscore UK. And on Spotify, it's just Marnes, M-A-R-N-S. Same on TikTok, Marnes UK.
0: What's coming up for you that you can say?
1: Not a lot that I can actually say, to be fair. There's just so much happening in the works, like, that I don't really like post about at the moment, just because I'm just working low-key, making some tunes, and yeah, it's all will be revealed next year, featuring on a couple albums. Gonna release my own stuff obviously as well, and yeah, just expect new music, fresh music, dance, R&B, all of it.
0: Very exciting. Keep it locked to Marnes. Now then, the last track we're going to hear is the big one. It's the King of the Rollers and Marnes, Chase the Light. How did this track happen?
1: So it's crazy, honestly. I was in uni at the time in Brighton, just doing my thing. And then I have a DM from Serum, who's part Kings of the Rollers. And he just has this demo of a tune and he's like, hey, you know, would you hop on this? And it was as easy as that, really. I was like, yeah, like this sounds like something I'd be interested in. I was like, oh, drum and bass, this is completely new. But I thought, yeah, this could be like a nice door opening. So I thought, yeah, I'll do it. And then like a week later, I was in the studio with Voltage. We recorded the song. And yeah, it was left for about a year. And I thought nothing, I didn't think it would even release because it was like left for so long. And then they hit me up in January and they were like, it's coming out in February. And I was like, okay, amazing. And then, yeah, it all just went from there.
0: Have you performed it live with them?
1: I did, yeah. A couple of days after it released, I played at the Underground with them for the closing night of the Underground in Bristol. And yeah, it was good. It popped off, to be fair.
0: All right then, without much more talk, shall we hear it?
1: Okay.
0: Yep. Chat to make sure.

this one in the background. Rotation by Total Science. This is the Spirit remix. Been meaning to play this one for a few shows now. Kept running out of time. Good was Marnes though. Big thanks for coming on the show. We've got about 51 minutes to go. Plenty more great music. Let's keep it locked to Swoop.

this one, Fotech, 30 seconds out. I was listening to Born on Road on Swoo the other day. He had Aries had Crossy on. Crossy did an insane mix. Played like the maddest run of dub plates, a thing I've ever heard in my life. Like dub plates from every big artist you could imagine. Pretty sure there was a Sean Paul one in there. Maybe that was an Aries one. But he had UK Apache, he had Nancy June, he had everyone. Go check it out on the Rinse app. Big up Born on Road, Aries and Crossy. Crazy show. Sorry, I said Nancy June, I meant Sister Nancy. Crossy probably does have a Nancy June.

Another ridiculous new tune from Halogenics. This one featuring JD Reed and Ekka. It's called Nakal. Big tune.

Just heard a lovely one from Manga. It's called Hyperfocus off his 3333 EP that came out last year. Only found out about it recently. Great EP. This one in the background, little SoundCloud find. It's called Rude Boy Listen.

0: unintentionally got into a little bit of a mix there. Didn't even plan to do that, just did. We had a few tunes. If we missed any, check it out on the track list, which we'll be able to find on my Instagram tomorrow or Tuesday in it. So go and check out Joe Valek. You're with me on Swoo FM until 11 o'clock tonight on this fine Sunday. I bought a new car the other day and I immediately lost all respect from other road users. Previously, I was the driver of a white van. Yes, I wasn't a white van man. It was a camper van, but it was white and it was a van. So, you know, I drove like a white van man. And when you drive a white van, or any van, doesn't have to be a white van, but especially a white van, you earn a little bit of respect on the road. You know, you don't bully other cars, but you kind of bully other cars a little bit, you know, not intentionally, but it happens sometimes. Oh, I'm going to go first because I'm bigger than you. That's just the way it is. But I've bought a Toyota Yaris. Yes, Toyota Yaris. Quite the change, you know, 2 litre big white van to a tiny 1 litre Toyota Yaris. And on the way up here today, as soon as I got on the motorway, I immediately got flashed and flipped off. Not sure why. I was just pootling along, as you do in your Toyota Yaris, and I was getting flipped off. So the message here is stick with your white vans, people, because you're going to lose respect of other road users.
1: It's the one that makes you go round. It's the one to make the place jumpy. You're the one to bring the place down. I'm the one to turn the spot back up with a function integrate sound. It's the one to do what we came for. I'm the one who was lost and found. This ain't the same no more. Tour life got on the plane at 4. Can't contain all the pain that I saw, so I said, f*** you.

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This the one to make the place jumpy. You're the one to bring the place down. I'm the one to turn the spot back up with a function, integrate sound. This the one to do what we came for. I'm the one who was lost and found.

to the brim, fitted with the brim, patrolling the line and assault on the rim. Back in a sec, phone's gonna ping. Gotta take this, can't let it go ring. There's deals on the table, should I sign it? Came a long way from the collie signing. Gotta shout me for the grime set now. Making up a hit for the quick rhyming, cause this the one that makes you go what? This the one that makes you go round. This the one to make the place jumpy. You're the one to bring the place down. I'm the one to turn the spot back up with a function, integrate sound. This the one to do what we came for. I'm the one who was lost and found. This the one.

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1: Bristol, profound. Worldwide, give us a signal if you're locked.
2: This one's been on heavy rotation for me this month. Amazing new track from Posse. It's called Lost and Found, produced by Ethan Starr, How J, Modalist, and of course, T.O. It's incredible, absolutely incredible. Let's jump into another one that's been on heavy repeat. This one from just down the road, really. It's a bit of Silla, isn't it?
3: Still on the same day-to-day routine.
2: Instant.
3: Still on the same day-to-day routine. Chasing green when I wake from these hazy dreams. My head tops a lot lately. Can't stop, I'm after the top spot. Been a have not, but I...
2: Wow, I just can't get enough of this tune. I'm not going to go full DJ Premier, is it? Who pulled up Otis 23 times. Anyway, I'm not going to do that. But this track is ridiculous. It's Two's the Blues, produced by WAV16, previously known as Gabriel Waves. Silla, it's off his new EP that he's been teasing for a while. It's coming soon. He keeps telling me how good it is. And if this is the first single from it, then... the rest has got to be pretty good.

0: belong to a man's on a telly. You get me? Whoa! It's so good. Weather effects we got. We've got the echo. The echo on. Hello?
1: Hello?
0: Amazing tune from Cilla. It's called Two's These Blues. Can't get enough of it. Yeah, I'm not going to go full Funk Master Flex. That's who I was trying to get at. I really want to go full Funk Master Flex and pull that up 23 times. I won't, because we've only got 25 minutes left of the show and it's Sunday night on Sewer FM. But I want to do it. Just so you know, Cilla, if you listen, I want to do it. Insane. Insane. This one is from Names Bliss and J2 and Dylan Hingston and Bex Blue.
2: As I stare at the clock, watching the hours and minutes just fade. I'm stressed out, but still I thank God, cause it could have played out in a different way. I could have been outside peddling rocks or slaving away for minimum wage. I invested in my stock on the grind.

0: I keep wasting away.
1: Yeah, as I stare by the clock, watching the hours and minutes just fade. TikTok out of time escapes, so I can't doom scroll it away. You have to concentrate, take life by the scruff of the neck and seal your fate. Who isn't driven by trauma and pain? It's alchemy how we make this great. More time I've been a man with range, as a YG boxing man in the face, cause I couldn't contain my rage. Then studying, I'm a smart Usain Wayne. My dad used to take us Wilson Lane, Wilson Library, Northwest Way. Musical

powerful, powerful music there. That name's verse is one of the best verses I've heard all year, I think. It's incredible. It's from J2's recent album called The Illusion of Motion. Features some heavy collaborations, Dylan Hingston and Bex Blue on a couple of tracks on the production. We've got Posse's on there, Capital A, Siming, Hayes. It's a great album. It's got a lot of good tracks on it. Definitely go check it out. But yeah, that name's this verse. Huge. Right then, what am I going to play next? I haven't actually...

Amazing track there. Asher, Elliot and D Original. It's called Confused. Up next, we've got a track that I found last night whilst exploring SoundCloud. I don't really use SoundCloud as much as I used to. I used to find a lot of stuff on there and haven't for a long time. And so I thought, oh, I'll do a bit of a scowl. And I found this great track from an artist called Dollmaker, who I believe is based in New York. So I hit them up on Instagram DMs and just said, love the tune, want to play it on Swoo. And they said, for sure. So I said, what's the story with the track? And they said, I'm just really obsessed with prog trance right now, but I've been a track producer for almost 10 years. So I was like, I'll just play to my strengths. The beat was made for Lucy Bedrock, but my heart is in Ibiza right now. I have an entire EP with this sound that's just a tribute to all my favorite old bassline and prog trance songs, but I don't know if I'll drop it. I think you should drop it because this track is really flipping good. It's called... Oh, and then they sent me a random old bassline tune on SoundCloud by an artist called Danny Bond. It's called So Typical. And he said, this is my favorite song ever. And I was surprised that a producer from New York was listening to random old UK bassline. So I sent him some Jenny Sparks back. Anyway, it's called In and Out of Love by Dollmaker.

0: Swoo.
1: You can really hear the trance influence in those synths. Absolutely ethereal. Was it ethereal? I'm never sure. I say ethereal a lot. One of those words. On holiday, actually, when I was with the family, I said, undoubtedly. And apparently it's not undoubtedly, it's undoubtedly. Who knew? Not I. Anyway, we've had a few darker tracks. Let's bring it up again before the end of the show. This one, a track called Bitter Sweet by an artist called, I forgot the name, Villager. I was going to say Vitamin, but no, it's Villager, off his new album that is like 2 hours long. So I'll be honest, I haven't listened to the whole album yet because I didn't have time. And I'm going to sneeze, so let's play the track and we'll tell you more about it after.

Rule one of radio, do not sneeze on air. Sorry, guys. I thought I turned the mic off and then I said the headphones on, realised I was sneezing down the blimmin' mic. Anyway, I wasn't in the mic at the Swoo presenters. Don't worry, I haven't caused a new health crisis in the Swoo studio. Don't panic. We're almost at the end of the show. I was going to tell you about that album. It's called Nowhere FM, Viva La Villager, and there's 30 songs, 2 hours, 7 minutes. Impressive. Impressive, but big fan of that one. It's called Bittersweet. It's very plinky plonky, exciting. It makes you think of like cartoons and pretty colors and stuff. Anyway, let's keep the tunes coming for just 10 more minutes. This one we've got to try is by the Chemical Brothers. I heard this one recently at my dad's mate's house and I was amazed by the music that he was playing, and this was one of the tracks, if you can believe it.

It's off their 2019 album, Geography. Big tune. Big up Uncle John. Crazy music taste you got, mate. Who would have known, eh? Dad's friends, they know about music too.

this one in the background. I wanted to play another new genre I discovered this month. We just have time for some of this track. The genre's called cumbia, like a Mexican, Latin American genre. Not big in Mexico, but some people say it originated in Colombia. I saw an Instagram reel with a very spooky video of a lorry going under a bridge late at night, playing not this track, but a similar style track. And I was obsessed. So I had to learn more about it. And I went down a big rabbit hole and I was listening to cumbia straight for about two

All right, I'm going to have to fade out that one, El Cumbie. But maybe next month I'll play some more cumbia because the world needs more cumbia. All right, next, and to end the show, I'm going to play Strictly Reserved for You by Charles Bradley featuring Menahan Street Band. Absolutely beautiful. It was in my saved. I have absolutely no recollection of where this track came from, when I saved it, when I first heard it. I honestly don't remember, but I found it in my saved and was like, this is a banger. And it's the perfect song to end the show. You've been listening to Joe Valick on Swoo FM. Hope you have a lovely week. I'm back on the 18th of October. Keep it locked on Swoo. Keep it locked forever. Peace out.

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solitude is extremely important.